She's absolutely beautiful. That would have had to have been the biggest hit of 1986, I reckon. It's Caroline with you. News, sport and weather's coming up soon.

0: Oh, it gets you in the feels, doesn't it? Well, it does for me. That is Rod Stewart with Sailing, celebrating its 50th birthday this year. It's Caroline with you on 101 FM, and that just about wraps it up for me. Thank you so much for your company. I hope you enjoyed the music, and thank you to people who commented on our Facebook page as well. I really love hearing from you. Thank you. And a big thanks to our guests. I just love having a yarn. It's all good. And coming up after new sport and weather, Paul joins you for the afternoon show, which of course includes the 70s lunchbox. It's news time.
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Driving in the big yellow taxi, the Counting Crows with Vanessa Carlton at Logan City's live and local radio station 101 FM. It's coming up 3 minutes away from three. Latest news, not that far. You can't stop progress. Driving in the big yellow taxi, the Counting Crows with Vanessa Carlton at Logan City's live and local radio station.

getting excited with the Pointer Sisters back to 82. It's Logan City's 101 and Gray Tiernan getting excited because he's in to drive you home before after three this afternoon. Yes, exciting stuff for Gray because he's been in the office since about one. He's that excited. 22 after two. And remember, 40Ks around all those school zones as the kids and the young people make their way home from school. And coming up before three, we'll open up the pages and see who is blowing out the candles today. And I can tell you that the guy who is celebrating today, well, his, well, the daughter of this particular guy is engaged now to Harry Styles. I'll have more on that coming up before three, right here at Logan City's 101. Let's go back to 93 when I was in grade 11 all those years ago at St. Francis College, Crestmead. This was top 10 for the four non-blondes. What's up?

0: Stop Dancing. That was Sean Cassidy. Yeah, that's rock and roll. I love it. Yeah, from 1977. Mr. Big was in there from 1992. To Be With You. That was a group that started in LA, Los Angeles, in America. There from they were only in action from 1988 to 2002. Patti Smyth, Sometimes Love Just Ain't Enough. How true, how true. And Helen Reddy and her daughter Tracy, You and Me Against the Wind. She was inducted into the ARIA Hall of Fame back in 2006. That song peaked on the Australian charts at number 55 in July of 1974. There you go. Okay, it's time we checked the weather here on Easy Hits After Dark.
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0: Weather. Okay, well, the weatherman tells us for tomorrow, Wednesday the 27th of May, cloudy, very high chance of showers, most likely.

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1: Meantime, Richmond coach Adam Uze says Tom Lynch has been ruled out of Saturday's clash with Sydney as he recovers from a knock to the throat last Friday night. And a huge blow for the Socceroos ahead of the FIFA World Cup, with Riley McGree to miss the tournament with injury. Australian Independent Radio News.

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astray. Reminiscing on those past days. I thought you didn't know where my last name, but that changed. And I traveled around the world, think where you living at now. I heard you moved to Austin, got an apartment and settled down. And every once in a while, I start texting, write a paragraph, but then I delete the message. Think about you like a pastime. 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

That song by Shepherd Geronimo was a pretty good segue into our Battle of the Stars for today. And the battle is between Elton John with his all-time classic from the 70s.

We're continuing our weather theme for the final week of autumn, and we've got Kansas, and from 1978 and their Dust in the Wind.

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Lee will be along with the latest edition of Queensland News.

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1: Tranquility Base here. The Eagle has landed.
2: We shall fight on the beaches. We shall never surrender.
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2: So I don't care whether you're happy or not.
5: All right, today is the 27th day of May. And did you know that cellophane and masking tape was patented by Richard G. Drew? It was on this date in 1930. The Golden Gate Bridge in San Francisco was open to traffic in 1937. A couple of musical bits for you. Johnny O'Keefe recorded his first disc, You Hit the Wrong Note, Billy Goat, in 1957. The Crickets released their first single, That'll Be the Day, in 1957. The Cavern Club in Liverpool was pulled down in 1973. The Newcastle Knights suffered their worst loss when they were defeated by the Brisbane Broncos, no less, 71-5. That was back in 2007. And I just threw that in this morning because tomorrow, our Blues friends, you're going to have the Blues when the Maroons, I don't care if they win by just 1 point, a field goal in the 80th minute. That'll be perfect. And it was on this date back in 1994 that the Eagles reunited and commenced their Hell Freezes Over tour, which was great because we all got the opportunity of reliving some of those great songs of yesteryears from the Eagles.